over sending you to Japan. Yeah, you heard me. Japan, Benson Boone. How? I'll tell you in 15 minutes. Also coming up, your favourite noughties throwbacks with Nova's 9 Minutes of the Noughties. Straight after this epic tune. So obsessed. So good. G Flip. Bet on.

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1: 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We've given away pretty cool prizes in the past, like seeing Olivia Rodrigo live.
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3: 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Oh my God, thank you so much. I'm literally shaking.
1: Next. We're sending you to Japan to see Benson Boone live. Win tomorrow from 9. Benson Boone is on the air. We're sorry. I'm here for someone else in the next few minutes. Love music.
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5: We're getting people illegally dump stuff outside our house. People are just dumping on the main road. I would have thought if you're dumping stuff, you're going to a private or a more secluded street.
6: So I think they're doing it at night time?
5: During the day. Because I was home.
6: During the day?
5: I'm home from work. And obviously like 1 p.m. when we get home from work. And
6: come on.
5: Okay, it was more like 11. And they were 10:30.
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